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0: Z99, Northern Minnesota's classic rock station with some Zeppelin. R.E.M. before that, we had the Doors, and we kicked off the hour with the classic Kansas cut from The Point of No Return. All right, we're going to take a quick break, come back, get back into the rock and roll with Quiet Riot and Judas Priest. But before we go, I want to remind you, we got another Big Deals auction coming up this Thursday. By this Thursday, I mean July 16th. And it's cool. If you've got a game room or a bunch of kids and you want to have some fun, we got a 14-foot Olhausen York shuffleboard. It's from Hot Tubs of Northern Minnesota, $7,500 retail. 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
1: There's more celebrating to come with your friends up north. 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

0: Z99, Northern Minnesota's classic rock station with Heart. Van Morrison before that, Judas Priest, and some Quiet Riot. Well, we are underway with our two big celebrations. To the north of us, we have Kellier Days. To the south of us, we have LaPorte Independence Days. They both have things going on this evening. Right now, the America 250 Kids Parade is probably wrapping up. We got Shell Shock playing at KLS tonight. Down in LaPorte tonight, they got some stuff going on. They've got a volleyball tournament going on at the Woodshed. And then they've got the free throw, the Friday night free throw contest, 8 o'clock at the LaPorte School Lower Lawn. That'll be a lot of fun. And then, of course, full day of activities at both events on Saturday. And they're going to wrap up Sunday in Kellier Days with a really cool morning and afternoon. 11 a.m. patriotic hymn sing and service at Paul Bunyan Park. A community reading of the Declaration of Independence at noon. And then after that, the Great American Potluck. All happening to the north and the south of us. And it's Friday night. I'm getting tired. Happening in the heart of Bemidji tomorrow is Babe's Burnout Car Show. And we'll have the details on that coming up a little bit later on.
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11: I'm meteorologist Mace Michaels. Tonight, a partly cloudy sky, slight chance of a shower or storm, and a low in the low 60s. The heat and humidity builds into next week, even an excessive heat watch. High temperatures around 90 to the mid-90s for the weekend and next week. Lakes, great food, and friendly faces. It's all in Worthington, Minnesota, and it's worth a look. We're sitting at 84 degrees right now.
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0: Z99, Northern Minnesota's classic rock station with John Waits. U2 before that from the album War. Coming up after the break, we've got Jimi Hendrix and Styx on 99.1.
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Red Rocker Sammy Hagar here with my Top Rock Countdown. This week, it's about summertime songs. Songs that you listen to in the summer that are the epitome of summer. The summer never ends. The summer is a state of mind, my friend. Hey!

0: 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Crank up the rock. 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

0: Z99, Northern Minnesota's classic rock station with the boss from album of the same name, Born to Run. It's kind of the one that really put him on the map. CCR before that, Guns N' Roses, kicked off the hour with Bad Company. And coming up after the break, we'll get into some Billy Joel and the Babies. Hey, do want you to know we've got yet another auction item. Now, we talked about one last hour. That's one coming up on Thursday the 16th. Then the following Thursday the 23rd, from Nature's Edge Garden Center, a $2,500 tree package. 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What you do beyond that point, whether you want to do it yourself, whether you want to have somebody else do it, or you want the folks at Nature's Edge to do it, you need to work that out, and you need to pay for that. 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
10: Here's the latest Bemidji area weather forecast from the Z99 Weather Center.
11: I'm meteorologist Mace Michaels. Tonight, a partly cloudy sky, slight chance of a shower or storm, and a low in the low 60s. The heat and humidity builds into next week, even an excessive heat watch. High temperatures around 90 to the mid-90s for the weekend and next week. Lakes, great food, and friendly faces. It's all in Worthington, Minnesota, and it's worth a look. 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

0: Z99, Northern Minnesota's classic rock station with the Stones. Some Eddie Money before that. Coming up after the break, we'll get into Boston and Tom Petty on 99.1.
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Friday night is here. Hot, hot weekend. So make sure you're hydrated. We got a lot of stuff going on this weekend. We know you're going to be out and about and doing the cool stuff, but make sure you stay as cool as possible with plenty of liquids. One of the cool things going on is LaPorte Independence Days. We got a full day tomorrow. The Lakeport EMR 5K walk run. 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The racing begins at 8 a.m. at LaPorte Park Shelter. Then the Alliance PTO Pancake Breakfast is 8 to 10 at the LaPorte Community Bible Church for a free will donation. 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What else we got going on? 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The Lake May Line Dancers will be demonstrating and giving you lessons at the LaPorte Park Shelter, starting at 10. Car shows, 9 to noon, the West parking lot at LaPorte School. Cornhole tournaments, noon to 3 at the Popple Bar and Grill. You got to get registered by 11 o'clock tomorrow. Lakeport Fire Department open house pork feed and silent auction, always a favorite. And it's at the Lakeport Fire Hall from 11 to 1. They got boom truck rides from Beltrami Electric in downtown LaPorte. They're going to do that from 10 a.m. to 2 p.m. The Lions Cowabunga Raffle, and it is what it's what you think it is. There is a grid. A cow walks on said grid, and when the cow finally decides to plop a bunga on the grid, if it's on your number, you win. And you don't win what they plop. You win better than that. I think you actually win real cash money. Anyway, that's at 11:30. And they're going to do another one. Apparently, they got this going rolling twice tomorrow at LaPorte Lions Cowabunga Raffle. What else we got going on? We've got the Knights Columbus Food Service from 1 to 6 at the LaPorte Park Shelter. Burgers, brats, bagged chips. Beer tents 2 to 10 downtown, sponsored by the Woodshed. Lions Bingo at 3 o'clock. Lions Silent Auction runs 2:30 to 4:30 at the Park Shelter. Soapbox Derby races for kids at 5:30. That's at LaPorte Community Bible Church. And the Grand Parade, 7 o'clock. Lineup is at 6:30 at LaPorte School. After the Grand Parade, they're going to have the Lions Raffle. They're going to have live entertainment by the Acoustics in the Park Shelter parking lot. And then they're going to have the fireworks at dusk to wrap it up, which is sponsored by the Garfield Lake Ice Racers. And I am told by Sue that they're the best fireworks in the area. So that's LaPorte Days tomorrow. One of a number of big events in our neck of the woods this weekend.

0: Z99, Northern Minnesota's classic rock station with Golden Earring. Some Deep Purple before that, Cheap Trick, and we kicked off the set with Motley Crue. Coming up after the break, find out about that hot weather. We'll get in some Aerosmith and Huey Lewis in the news on 99.1.
1: Picture this. 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
7: Here's the latest Bemidji area weather forecast from the Z99 Weather Center.
8: I'm meteorologist Mace Michaels. Tonight, a partly cloudy sky, slight chance of a shower or storm, and a low in the low 60s. The heat and humidity builds into next week, even an excessive heat watch. High temperatures around 90 to the mid-90s for the weekend and next week. Lakes, great food, and friendly faces. It's all in Worthington, Minnesota, and it's worth a look. Right now, it's 73.
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Red Rocker Sammy Hagar with my Top Rock Countdown. This week, it's about summertime songs. Songs that you listen to in the summer that are the epitome of summer. The summer never ends. The summer is a state of mind, my friend. Hey!

0: Z99, Northern Minnesota's classic rock station. Been a long time since I reggae and roll. That is Bob Marley and the Wailers, and that is definitely some summertime music. Elton John before that, some U2, and kicked off the hour with Nazareth. Coming up after the break, it's George Thorogood and the Byrds on 99.1.
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0: Z99, Northern Minnesota's classic rock station, with some early AC/DC, Tom Petty. Before that, The Byrds, and we kicked off the set with George Thorogood and the Destroyers. Coming up after the break, we'll get the weather details, get into some Supertramp from Breakfast in America, and Zeppelin. 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
16: Here's the latest Bemidji area weather forecast from the Z99 Weather Center.
17: I'm meteorologist Mace Michaels. Tonight, a partly cloudy sky, slight chance of a shower or storm, and a low in the low 60s. The heat and humidity builds into next week, even an excessive heat watch. High temperatures around 90 to the mid-90s for the weekend and next week. Lakes, great food, and friendly faces. It's all in Worthington, Minnesota, and it's worth a look. Right now, it's 70 degrees.
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0: Z99, Northern Minnesota's classic rock station with Led Zeppelin. Supertramp before that. Let's keep rocking with Van Halen on Z99. I'm going to get out of here, get a little rest, and I will see you tomorrow at Babe's Burnout Car Show. 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
7: Here's the latest Bemidji area weather forecast from the Z99 Weather Center.
8: I'm meteorologist Mace Michaels. Tonight, a partly cloudy sky, slight chance of a shower or storm, and a low in the low 60s. The heat and humidity builds into next week, even an excessive heat watch. High temperatures around 90 to the mid-90s for the weekend and next week. Lakes, great food, and friendly faces. It's all in Worthington, Minnesota, and it's worth a look. It's 67 right now.
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3: Here's the latest Bemidji area weather forecast from the Z99 Weather Center.
4: I'm meteorologist Brandon Bormans. Definitely have to find ways to keep cool and take breaks from the heat this weekend. Plenty of sunshine for today and hot with high temps near 90 degrees. For tonight, clear and warm with lows near 70. Sunny and even hotter on Sunday with highs in the mid-90s. Small town hospitality with big city amenities. Worthington, Minnesota. It's worth a look. Right now, it's 64 degrees.
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1: I'm meteorologist Brandon Bormans. Definitely have to find ways to keep cool and take breaks from the heat this weekend. Plenty of sunshine for today and hot with high temps near 90 degrees. For tonight, clear and warm with lows near 70. Sunny and even hotter on Sunday with highs in the mid-90s. Small town hospitality with big city amenities. Worthington, Minnesota. It's worth a look. Right now, it's 64 degrees.
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3: Hey, music scholars, great to have you back in attendance here at Classic Rock U, the institution of higher music education and celebration, where you get the stories behind the greatest songs in rock history straight from the artists alongside their music. I'm your host, a professor of rock. We're going to start class off today with some tracks that struck a cultural chord so powerfully they came to define the soundscape of their time. I'm talking about Pour Some Sugar on Me. It defined the late 1980s by merging pop, hard rock, and hip-hop rhythms. Released in 1987 on Def Leppard's Diamond Certified Hysteria, it became a worldwide MTV radio and arena rock anthem. As many of you know, it was added late in production after Mutt Lange insisted the band did not have a bona fide hit on the album. Joe Elliott's acoustic guitar tinkering and his catchy lyric drove Pour Some Sugar on Me to number 2 on the Billboard Hot 100.

Professor of Rock here. That was Def Leppard's Pour Some Sugar on Me here at Classic Rock U. A track that defined the late 80s in so many ways. You know, frontman Joe Elliott was heavily inspired by Run-DMC and Aerosmith's collaborative crossover reworking of Walk This Way. Joe realized that fusing rhythmic cadence with hard rock riffs held huge potential for a big hit, and it was exactly what producer Mutt Lange demanded to complete the Hysteria album. All right, let's talk about Hungry Like the Wolf. It helped define the soul of the early 80s, leading MTV's video revolution and mixing new wave synth pop with a rock energy. It's a Little Red Riding Hood-inspired lyrics featuring Simon Le Bon's cryptic, animalistic imagery of pursuit and desire captured the period very well. Here's Duran Duran on Classic Rock U.

Rock here. The Stones on Classic Rock U, rolling with their 8th number one single in the U.S., Miss You, a track that defined the rock scene of the late 70s. Miss You defined an era by cleverly bridging traditional rock with the late 70s disco explosion. A lot of artists did it, including Elton John and Queen, to name a few. It captured the era's cultural tension between urban nightlife energy and personal isolation. The song grew out of the band's fascination with the Manhattan club scene, and when it broke in 1978, it marked the peak of that scene. Our next defining track to showcase is by a band you might have heard of, the Fab Four. They had many defining tracks from 1962 to 1970, but really Come Together was one of their most impactful. John Lennon first crafted the track as a campaign amp for LSD advocate Timothy Leary's 1969 California gubernatorial bid, with the line, "Come together, join the party." After Leary's drug arrest, though, Lennon and McCartney transformed that punchy hook into a unifying chant for the era's fragmented counterculture. It was a double A-side, along with Something, and it went to number one. Here's Come Together on Classic Rock U.

Professor Rock here playing some legendary hits on Classic Rock U. We're on the subject of tracks that defined their time. Light My Fire, penned by guitarist Robbie Krieger, became a defining soundtrack of the 1967 Summer of Love and the wider sexual revolution that was going on. That bold improvisational arrangement was a stark example of why no one sounded like the Doors. All right, now we're going to segue to a topic that's very close to my heart. My favorite segment on the show, in fact, is My Dad's Vinyl.

This is a tribute to my dad, who taught me so much about music, raised me on radio, raised me on the oldies but goodies. And of course, this is a tribute to someone in your life that probably did the same for you. And my dad loved Neil Young. He told me that Neil wrote this next song when he was suffering from severe back pain from playing the electric guitar while standing up. So Neil sat down and put together this number one treasure. Takes me back to so many summer nights playing in the front yard as my dad blasted this one. Heart of Gold on Classic Rock U.

0: Professor of Rock here, and from 1971, that was Neil Young on Classic Rock U with Heart of Gold. Featured the talents of Linda Ronstadt and James Taylor on those brilliant high harmony backing vocals. All right, we're going to take a quick break and come back with a spotlight on a couple of hidden gems from the 1980s when Classic Rock U returns.
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21: Here's the latest Bemidji area weather forecast from the Z99 Weather Center.
22: I'm meteorologist Brandon Bormans. Definitely have to find ways to keep cool and take breaks from the heat this weekend. Plenty of sunshine for today and hot with high temps near 90 degrees. For tonight, clear and warm with lows near 70. Sunny and even hotter on Sunday with highs in the mid-90s. Small town hospitality with big city amenities. Worthington, Minnesota. It's worth a look. Current temperature, 67 degrees.
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0: Hey, thanks for being with us on Classic Rock U. I'm your professor of rock, and I'm going to tip my fedora to some of the greatest hidden gems of the 80s. Songs that don't get a lot of attention these days, but are so much fun to bring back and remind us of their sheer brilliance. From the album It's Hard, I got a great one for you. Eminence Front. It is definitely a hidden gem. Thanks to its hypnotic, synth-driven groove and sharp critique of 1980s hedonism, it's definitely a sophisticated standout on a largely overlooked record. The Who on Classic Rock U.

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3: I'm your professor of rock with another hour of higher music education and celebration. All right, we've taken a little break from this for a few weeks, but it's time to get back to it. Today, we're going to count down the greatest rock songs of an all-time great year. The Dukes of Hazzard were riding high on the boob tube, and Raiders of the Lost Ark had conquered the box office. I'm talking about 1981. All right, coming in at number 10, it's a track that originated with guitarist Paul Dean, except his first title for it was Everybody's Waiting for the Weekend. And this was after he took a midweek stroll on an eerily deserted beach, and he wondered, where the hell is everyone? While he was recording in the studio, though, lead singer Mike Reno closed his eyes, and he accidentally sang Everybody's Working for the Weekend. And his unintentional revision, well, that stuck. Here's Loverboy at number 10 on our Classic Rock U countdown.

Hey, Professor Rock here, kicking off the classic rock you can't out of the top 10 rock songs of 1981. That was Loverboy with Worker for the Weekend. You know, the opening cowbell beat wasn't intentional there. It was just a mechanical click track bleed through left over in the studio monitors. Drummer Matt Frenette, he liked the sound so much, the guys left it in the final version. Happy accident again. All right, next on our countdown of the top 10 rock songs of 81, it's the band that gave us Back in Black just the year before. Best-selling rock album of all time, moving over 50 million units so far. But this time we're going for those about to rock at number 9.

0: Professor Rock with you from Foreigner 4. That was Jukebox Hero on Classic Rock U. Coming in at number 8 on our countdown of the top 10 rock songs on 1981. You know, Lou Gramm didn't have a ticket to a sold-out Jimi Hendrix concert, so I actually spent the evening lingering by the stage door. And every time somebody would open the authorized personnel-only door, he would catch a 10-second glimpse of Hendrix playing before it slammed shut. It was an experience that inspired Jukebox Hero. All right, our countdown of the top 10 rock songs of 1981 continues when Classic Rock U returns after this short break.
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29: I'm meteorologist Brandon Bormans. Definitely have to find ways to keep cool and take breaks from the heat this weekend. Plenty of sunshine for today and hot with high temps near 90 degrees. For tonight, clear and warm with lows near 70. Sunny and even hotter on Sunday with highs in the mid-90s. Small town hospitality with big city amenities. Worthington, Minnesota. It's worth a look. Currently, it's 68 degrees.
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0: Hey, Professor of Rock here. You're attending Classic Rock U, the higher institution of music education and celebration, where we're counting down the top 10 rock songs of 1981. All right, we're up to a track that's surrounded by an oft-told myth that Phil Collins wrote this next song after witnessing a drowning incident and subsequently confronted the responsible party on the front row of one of his shows. The legend's even been alluded to in Eminem's song Stan, though for the record, Phil says it's all a bunch of crap. At number 7, here's In the Air Tonight on Classic Rock U.

Hey, Professor Rock, counting them down and grabbing the number 6 spot on the Classic Rock U Countdown of the Top 10 Rock Songs of 81. It's a song that Brian May described as a furious collision of 4 precocious boys and David Bowie, who really was precocious enough for all of us. The clash of egos and ideas fueled a spirited battle between one Freddie Mercury and David Bowie over how Under Pressure should be mixed. They found a happy medium and finished the track that features a very coincidental collaboration that started with John Deacon's iconic riff. All right, you know, in 1981, the Stones were red hot with their Tattoo You album. The lead single is at number 5 on our countdown. Here's Start Me Up on Classic Rock U.

Hey, Professor Rock here on the Classic Rock You Can't out of the Top 10 Rock Songs of 1981. That was Rush with Tom Sawyer. So while recording Tom Sawyer at La Studio in Morin Heights, Quebec, Geddy Lee abandoned his familiar Rickenbacker 4001 and he played the track on a Fender Jazz Bass he just picked up from a Kalamazoo pawn shop. Man, a lot of great guitars came from Kalamazoo. I was actually having a conversation a couple of weeks ago with Daniel Lanois, who produced all of U2's big albums from the Joshua Tree to Unforgettable Fire and Peter Gabriel's So. And he was saying that he just got a great guitar from Kalamazoo. Yeah, coincidence. All right. Next up on our countdown of the top 10 rock songs of 1981, we're to a track that was the first song that Sting played for Andy Summers and Stuart Copeland when they had formed the Police in London in 1977. At number 3, I've got Every Little Thing She Does Is Magic on Classic Rock U.

0: Hey, Professor Rock with you, playing the classics. Coming in at the same position and peaked out on the Billboard Hot 100 all those years ago. That was Every Little Thing She Does Is Magic, placing number 3 on the Classic Rock U Countdown of the top 10 from 81. All right, we got two more to go. The big one, too. And they'll be revealed after this short break on Classic Rock U.
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18: I'm meteorologist Brandon Bormans. Definitely have to find ways to keep cool and take breaks from the heat this weekend. Plenty of sunshine for today and hot with high temps near 90 degrees. For tonight, clear and warm with lows near 70. Sunny and even hotter on Sunday with highs in the mid-90s. Small town hospitality with big city amenities. Worthington, Minnesota. It's worth a look. Right now, it's 71.
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0: Professor of Rock with you on Classic Rock U, where we're counting down the top 10 rock songs of 1981. All right, it's time to reveal the top two on our CRU countdown. Following guitarist Randy Rhoads' tragic death in a plane crash in 1982, this song definitely took on a bittersweet, haunting legacy for Ozzy Osbourne, serving as a permanent tribute to the young guitar genius who helped resurrect his life and launch his highly successful solo debut in 1981. Let's jump aboard the crazy train with Ozzy at number two on Classic Rock U.

All right, coming in at number one on our countdown of the greatest rock songs on 1981. It's a song that's actually been crowned as the biggest classic rock song in history. I don't know if you agree with this, because I still think that Led Zeppelin's Stairway may have it beat. But, hey, you can't argue with this pick. It's Journey with Don't Stop Believin'.

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3: Welcome back to the head of our rock and roll class. It's time to start another hour of Classic Rock U, the institution of higher music education and celebration of the greatest songs in rock history. I'm the professor of rock. Pleased to be with you. You know, one of our favorite chapters in our historical discography is Hair Metal Mayhem, the neon-fueled eruption of the 80s. It defined an era and it teased spray-coated hair, skin-tight spandex, and unbridled party anthems fueled by electrifying guitar solos and colossal pop melodies. What's not to love? Most of the hair metal bands, or glam metal bands, or pop metal bands, I mean, everybody's got a different name for them. They came from the LA Sunset Strip. But there were some exceptions, like Twisted Sister. They came from the New York City club scene. Here's I Wanna Rock on Classic Rock U.

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0: Professor of Rock, bringing you some hair metal mayhem, Philly style, from Cinderella on Classic Rock U. Cinderella was discovered by John Bon Jovi when he saw him as an unsigned band at a club in Philly. Man, what a lucky break. And speaking of breaks, after this one, we're going to do some serious riffing when Classic Rock U returns.
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18: Here's the latest Bemidji area weather forecast from the Z99 Weather Center.
19: I'm meteorologist Brandon Bormans. Definitely have to find ways to keep cool and take breaks from the heat this weekend. Plenty of sunshine for today and hot with high temps near 90 degrees. For tonight, clear and warm with lows near 70. Sunny and even hotter on Sunday with highs in the mid-90s. Small town hospitality with big city amenities. Worthington, Minnesota. It's worth a look. Current temperature, 77.
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22: 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The Professor of Rock is known for his signature look of glasses, hat, and rock and roll t-shirts. Hit the books for the class everyone's got it bad for. 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
0: Hey, you're attending Classic Rock U. I'm the Professor of Rock at the head of the class with you. You know, when people wonder what makes rock music so powerful, all I have to say is the riff. It's time for our segment, Riff This. One of the best riffers in rock history, no doubt about it, is Ritchie Blackmore. He's mostly known as the lead guitarist for Deep Purple, but he had some great tracks with his band Rainbow. Here's some Ritchie riffs on Since You Begone from 1979 on Classic Rock U.

This is Classic Rock You. I'm your Professor Rock on our segment Riff This, and that's another classic Eddie Van Halen riff, Black and Blue. So while lunching at a resort pool near the time he penned Cabo Wabo for OU812, Sammy Hagar noticed a stunning 23-year-old woman with an older, overweight man who smoked cigars. Sensing that the man was very wealthy, Sammy channeled the moment into Black and Blue, a song about the complexities of an imbalanced relationship, or a song about a gold digger and a rich dude that really didn't take care of himself. You know, Mick Mars is another outstanding riffer. He came up with a lot of powerful, catchy guitar melodies for Motley Crue, such as this one, Wild Side from 1987 on Classic Rock U.

Yeah. Hey, Professor of Rock with you, playing the final single from the monster album Mysteria on Classic Rock U. You know, the riff on Rocket by Def Leppard was a collaborative effort by Steve Clark and Phil Collin. But the melody of the song was an inspiration that Joe Elliott had after a friend played him the track Burundi Black by Burundi Stevenson, such as Adam Ant and Bow Wow Wow. Let's take a little detour from the riffing and spotlight this week's KOL. Killer opening line. We do one every week. This is a line that was inserted for a cold intro on a track that was named after a James Bond movie starring Roger Moore as 007. When you were young and your heart was an open book, you used to say, live and let live. Lyric is by the genius Paul McCartney, performed with his band Wings. Here's Live and Let Die on Classic Rock U. When you

0: Professor Rock on the Dial. That was a number one smash from Paul McCartney and Wings on Classic Rock U in 73. Live and Let Die from the movie of the same name. Now, while we're on the subject of great lyrics, let's take it a step further and turn the spotlight on songs or what I call a little bit of jukebox poetry. Coming up next on Classic Rock U.
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19: Here's the latest Bemidji area weather forecast from the Z99 Weather Center.
20: I'm meteorologist Brandon Bormans. Definitely have to find ways to keep cool and take breaks from the heat this weekend. Plenty of sunshine for today and hot with high temps near 90 degrees. For tonight, clear and warm with lows near 70. Sunny and even hotter on Sunday with highs in the mid-90s. Small town hospitality with big city amenities. Worthington, Minnesota. It's worth a look. Currently, it's 78.
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22: In the words of Twisted Sister, be cruel to your school. 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
0: 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There are some songs that evoke such a strong feeling, it affects your very existence. I call these songs jukebox poetry. They're songs that are articulate, incisive, and powerfully personal. One of those tracks is a signature song as a solo artist from the great John Lennon. From 1972, here's Imagine on Classic Rock U.

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2: Hey, Professor Rock here with another hour of Classic Rock U, where we rock steady and let the good times roll. All right, let's head to the cinema now and talk about music and movies. It's time for our segment, Soundtrack. You know, it's a very potent combination, music and movies. The cinema with the sound with the cinema. The right song, of course, makes the scene stand out even more, and it makes that scene unforgettable. For example, there's a great scene with Rodney Dangerfield in the comedy Caddyshack featuring the Journey song, Any Way You Want It. Do you remember that part? Well, I spoke with Neil Sean about Any Way You Want It, and he said that guitar part on the song was actually inspired by a band he was touring with. Here's what he told me.
3: That song literally came together during a soundcheck. You know, we used to jam a lot when we took sound checks and come up with ideas. And, you know, Kevin Elson at that time, our mixer, you know, he'd record it. We go back and listen to it and go, oh, there's something there. And we work on it further, you know?

Hey, Professor of Rock here. You're attending Classic Rock U from the motion picture soundtrack of Back to the Future 2 and the movie Used Cars. That's the Red Rocker with I Can't Drive 55 here on Classic Rock U. Sammy Hagar definitely wasn't built to adhere to a speed limit, especially 55. He wrote the track when he was pulled over on I-87 near Albany, New York, in his red Ferrari traveling, and he was said to have been going about 100 miles an hour. You know, some of the greatest song placements in film come from the Rocky series. Two went to number one. Gonna Fly Now did it in 1977. And it was the theme for the first Rocky. And of course, Eye of the Tiger from Rocky III from Survivor.

Survivor. It's a song that went all the way to number one on the Hot 100 for 6 weeks. Here is Survivor with a movie song that was carefully selected by Sly Stallone himself on Classic Rock U.

0: Hey, Professor Rock here, and I'm telling you, that song never gets old. Eye of the Tiger from Rocky III, one of the best movie themes ever. Written by Jim Peterik and Frankie Sullivan while they were together as bandmates in Survivor. Coming up, we're going to shine the spotlight on songs that were pivotal in launching the solo careers of some of rock's greatest voices when Classic Rock U returns.
1: There's no one like Adam Reeder and no university like Classic Rock. Yeah. Here comes a classic curriculum tailor-made for... Yeah. With the Professor of Rock. Next.
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26: I'm meteorologist Brandon Bormans. Definitely have to find ways to keep cool and take breaks from the heat this weekend. Plenty of sunshine for today and hot with high temps near 90 degrees. For tonight, clear and warm with lows near 70. Sunny and even hotter on Sunday with highs in the mid-90s. Small town hospitality with big city amenities. Worthington, Minnesota. It's worth a look.
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3: 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So in 1987, Lou Gramm was at odds with Mick Jones, and the two leaders of Foreigner were at a serious impasse. Lou wanted to rock more. He wanted to create more songs that could truly take the stadium to the next level. But Mick was mellowing out. He liked the ballads. So Lou decided to cut a solo album. And the lead single was a song that Mick actually passed on for Foreigner's record. Here's Midnight Blue, a number 5 solo hit on the Billboard Hot 100 and a number 1 track on the mainstream rock chart for Lou Gramm on Classic Rock U.

Hey, this is Professor of Rock here on Classic Rock U. That's the great Phil Collins from his second solo offering, Hello, I Must Be Going. It came out in 82. You know, in many ways, I Don't Care Anymore, that was an extension of the song that we played earlier, In the Air Tonight. Came from that same anger and frustration that Phil felt during the divorce from his first wife, Andrea. But I Don't Care Anymore, that was an angrier song where Phil was trying to process the loss and use that emotional power of the song to move on with his life. All right, the next solo venture that was pivotal to a distinguished voice of the rock era is Boys of Summer. Man, one of the greatest songs of the 80s. The music was actually written by longtime Tom Petty collaborator Mike Campbell, while the lyrics were brilliantly composed to fit the music by the one and only Don Henley. Let's do it.

Professor Rock with a smooth classic, Let My Love Open the Door on Classic Rock U from 1980. Very cathartic song for Pete Townsend since it anchored his third solo album that really became the breakout solo effort for him. The song itself, that climbed to number 9 on the Billboard Hot 100, which was a higher position than nearly every other single released by The Who, with the exception of I Can See for Miles in 1967, which also reached number 9. All right, it's time to really turn it loose with the stick it to the man side of rock and roll as we enter the halls of detention. We're going to play some Rebel songs. It's time for our segment, Rebel Rouser. One of the quintessential Rebel songs is also one of the best driving songs in recorded history, one that was originally crafted as a folksy ballad. Hard to believe that when you're jamming to Born to be Wild. Here's Steppenwolf on Classic Rock U.

0: 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Originally written as a folk ballad by Mars Bonfire, but later transformed into the ultimate rebel song by John Kay and the band, rising to number 2 in 1968. All right, after this short break, we got more rebel songs to unleash and celebrate, including one surprise on Classic Rock U. Stay with us.
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13: I'm meteorologist Brandon Bormans. Definitely have to find ways to keep cool and take breaks from the heat this weekend. Plenty of sunshine for today and hot with high temps near 90 degrees. For tonight, clear and warm with lows near 70. Sunny and even hotter on Sunday with highs in the mid-90s. Small town hospitality with big city amenities. Worthington, Minnesota. It's worth a look. Right now, 82.
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0: Hey, I'm the professor of rock, back with you on Classic Rock U. It may surprise you that I'm calling this next song a rebel song. There's a very charming defiance to Cherry Bomb by John Mellencamp. First part of the song is a nostalgic trip that remembers a tough childhood, including being beaten up by bullies, while the second part of the song is a touching realization that the narrator is aging and he's grown to accept where he really is in life, appreciating what happened in the past and loving that his kids are laughing at the crazy antics of his youth. Love this song. Here's Cherry Bomb from John Mellencamp on Classic Rock U.

If you can hum the song, you can likely find its story. Adam Reeder here, your professor of rock. This is Classic Rock U, the show that examines the music and gives you insight from the artists themselves.

0: Professor of Rock slamming the door on this show with the master, David Bowie from 1974 on Classic Rock U. The title says it all. Rebel Rebel. But the song's most interesting for it being Bowie's grand farewell to the glam rock movement that he created. The genre, of course, a gender bender movement, but Rebel Rebel was Bowie's way of defiantly leaving the genre to create something completely different, such as changing his sound to a Philly soul vibe on his Young Americans album 75. Well, that's all she wrote. It's time to put this one away and sail on down the line. Till next time, I'm your Professor Rock signing off saying, three chords and the truth. We'll catch you soon.
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Red Rocker Sammy Hagar with my Top Rock Countdown. This week, it's about summertime songs. Songs that you listen to in the summer that are the epitome of summer. The summer never ends. The summer is a state of mind, my friend. Hey!

0: Z99, Northern Minnesota's classic rock station. Hey, it's Kev, and I am hanging out on a very hot day at Sanford Center's parking lot for the fourth annual Babes Burnout Car Show. Just getting underway. We're going to roll till 3. Got the awards after that, and then we're going to wrap it up with the burnout. The burnout pit is set, ready to go. We're going to see some smoke and shredded tires to wrap up the day around 4:30. But yeah, we got the dyno pit. We've got we got the music. We've got the cars. And it is pretty darn awesome. But we're underway here. We're going to talk to people who are part of the show. We're going to get all the details. We hope to see you out here for the event that has become a key part of summer in Bemidji, and that is the Babes Burnout Car Show. Tons of great cars, trucks, motorcycles, and more here. Come and check it out. Got some great food, too. I think I'm going to have me some Mac in the Box. I think the fire department's got some pulled pork. This is not going to be good for my waistline. I can tell you that right now. Hope to see you out here. 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

0: Z99, Northern Minnesota's classic rock station with Motley Crue. It's Kev live at Babe's Burnout Car Show. I lucked out. I get to be in the tent. It's cool here. It's hot where Donovan is. Donovan, you've got the dyno. Tell us what the dyno is.
1: Well, it's a dynamometer. Essentially, you just strap down cars to the drums, and you can measure horsepower and torque. So it's just measuring the actual performance, the loss between the motor and the rear end.
0: Okay. So tell us how it works and how long you've been doing this.
1: Well, it's actually a math calculation. So I don't actually have to do much work besides drive the car and make sure I record. I've been doing this, well, almost 10 years now, but I've owned it for 7. It's kind of something fun to do on the weekends, and we travel all around, and then during the weekend, we do some tuning. So
0: people come, they just want to, you know, have bragging rights about torque and about horsepower.
1: Yes, some people want bragging rights, some people want trophies. Other people just want to get a baseline, see what their car is doing before they do some modifications. A lot of people do exhaust, cams, fuel changes, and just see what the changes make. And the whole goal is to get as much power to the rear end as possible. Typically, there's, I would say, about 11% loss, so they're just seeing what they can get actual to the wheels.
0: You've been here, I think, all 4 years now. What do you think of the show?
1: I love the show. I love the community. I like everybody coming out just to hang out. We get people that just travel around and follow us from show to show. We get people here that meet us here. They'll meet us all the way in Iowa just to come hang out. So it's kind of a great community. Everybody hangs out and everybody has fun.
0: Where are you from?
1: I'm actually from Clearbrook, Minnesota. We have the shop out in Solway, Minnesota, so we're actually pretty local here. We have the tours, so we're actually going around between the states. We do Wisconsin, Minnesota, North Dakota, South Dakota, and Iowa. Every once in a while, we go up into Canada, so we do a little bit of traveling, so kind of a big community.
0: So if I want to see, you know, what kind of torque my little Ford Ranger's putting out, I just drive up, you get in, and you rev it up?
1: Yep, I'll back it up on the dyno. You can actually ride with. It's kind of a good experience for people who never experienced it before. But yeah, I'll back it up. We'll strap it down to the drums. And then I just have to do a calibration, get it to a certain RPM. I'll do a pull, and it'll tell you exactly what the horsepower and the torque is and at what RPM or what mile per hour, depending on what you want to see.
0: I probably won't do it for the Ranger. I'll have to get something a little more muscly before I do that. All right, Donovan, so you're here the whole day up until it ends?
1: Yep, I all the way until it ends, and then usually, like last year, I was here even later because there's a few people that are trying to sneak in at the end just because they were busy doing other stuff. So we even did a Zamboni the 1 year, so there's a lot of unique stuff we get up on there.
0: All right, so Donovan is here. He's at the car show. You can't miss his dyno. It's a big sign. It's kind of to the, well, if you're facing the tent, it's to your right. So come and check the dyno. Say hi to Donovan and see how hopped up and how macho your car is. Donovan, thanks for the info.
1: Thank you.
0: Come and see Donovan. He's one of the cool people hanging out here at the big car show, the Babe's Burnout Car Show, going all day here at Sanford Center. I'm Kev for Z99.
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6: Here's the latest Bemidji area weather forecast from the Z99 Weather Center.
7: I'm meteorologist Brandon Bormans. Definitely have to find ways to keep cool and take breaks from the heat this weekend. Plenty of sunshine for today and hot with high temps near 90 degrees. For tonight, clear and warm with lows near 70. Sunny and even hotter on Sunday with highs in the mid-90s. Small town hospitality with big city amenities. Worthington, Minnesota. It's worth a look. Currently, it's 84 degrees.
0: 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Kev hanging out at Babe's Burnout Car Show. We're going to be here all day. Z99, proud to be part of this great event once again. Hey, I just was talking, you just heard us talking about the dino, the big dino with Donovan. And Donovan also noted something that that I want to pass on to you. Big show coming up, 1 o'clock today. It's a high-horsepower shootout, okay? You can bring your ride if you're over 1,000 horsepower. So this is for anybody over 1,000 horsepower. They're going to do this at 1 o'clock. Going to run all high-horsepower through. Whoever's got the most is going to win a Yeti cooler, a giant Yeti cooler. It's filled with $500 in gift cards and more prizes associated with it. Plus, they have prizes, you know, for in the regular horsepower levels and championship or competitions. They'll have prizes at the end of the day as well. So if you want to see the big dogs, the high horsepower shootout set for 1 o'clock at the Dino here at Babe's Burnout Car Show, man, there's a lot of stuff going on. Great food, great drink, great cars, great trucks, great everything. And we're having fun. So hope to come out and see. Hey, I'm on stage. And even if I'm not on stage, we got our registration box on stage. We're giving away Twins tickets. We're giving away Mall of America family passes. And if you chase me down, if you're one of four people that chase me down, first four people that chase me down and say, Kev, my first car was blank, and tell me what your first car was. That's all there is to it. And we'll give you a Z99 hat. So we're here with Z99 hats. We got other prizes, too. Come see us. But more importantly, come see the cars. It's the Babe's Burnout Car Show, and it is at Sanford Center. I'm Kev for Z99. And as long as we're at the car show, seems appropriate that we play a little Sammy Hagar on Z99.

0: 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Kev rocking live from Babes of Burnout Car Show. Fourth annual edition at Sanford Center today. A lot of people here already. You know why? Because it's cool. Well, okay, the weather's not cool, but the cars are cool. Very, very cool. And there's a ton of them. We got a lot of food. We got a kid zone. We've got the dino going. Donovan was in talking about that a little while ago. We got the burnout pit. That's coming up later in the day. We got awards coming up about 3:30. And we got people. We got people because there's something about classic cars, and there's a lot of good ones here. So come check it out. It's absolutely free, no charge whatsoever. I mean, if you want to, you want some food, if you want some beverages, and you want to buy some stuff from the vendors, that'll cost you. But other than that, it's a free day on a beautiful summer day. Okay, maybe a little too hot by Minnesota standards, but it's not stopping the people. Come see us. We're live at Z99 at Babes Burnout Car Show.
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1: 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It's Kev hanging out live at Babe's Burnout Car Show. What a great day. Tons of cars here. We got Kevin Matthews joining us. He's been on with us in the past. Kevin's got a Super B that he's very proud of, and I've seen it. It's very cool. But for those of us who are in, what's a Super B? Tell us, Kevin, what is a Super B?
2: So a Super B is a old Dodge, and it was a B-body that they called their B-body, and they hopped them up. They made them faster, and they called it a Super B. So that's how it got the name Super B.
1: Okay. And you've had this one for how long?
2: I've had this for a little over 3 years.
1: Have you had Super Bs in the past?
2: That's why I have this one. I had one when I was young, and of course, life happens. You start a family, and there's no budget for a Super B when you're starting a family. So I had to sell it back in the day, so now I get to relive some of my youth.
1: Have you always been a car guy, or is this something kind of new for you?
2: No, I've been we used to call ourselves gearheads back in high school. Yes, I've been my buddies and I, that was our deal. We were gearheads, yes.
1: So do you still take care of all your cars, or are you still that immersed in the gearhead world?
2: Well, on my older stuff, I love getting my hands dirty, right? So, yeah, I do that. But on the new modern stuff, there's only so much you can do. I change oil filters and things like that. But when it comes to hooking up to a computer, that's way beyond my pay grade.
1: So you're a gearhead. You're not a tech guy.
2: That's right. I'm too old to be a tech guy.
1: Talk a little bit about this Super B. When you got it to where it is now, what was the process of getting it to where it is?
2: Okay, I talked my lovely bride into letting me get a car like I had in my youth. And so she said, when we retire, we'll start shopping. So it was a two-year search, and I found this one online. A guy had it down in Dallas, Texas. So we actually flew down there and looked at the car. It was in a collection. He was selling his collection out and fell in love with it there, struck a deal, wrote him a check, got on a transport, and up to Bemidji it came.
1: And you took it from there.
2: Yes. Yes, I've been loving that. I'll tell you what, I wish my life was as easy as that car's life.
1: I feel like that a lot of car guys might feel that way. All right, so you have won here before, right?
2: Yes, I have, actually. Yeah, I got best Mopar before, and very proud of that. I'm very humbled by that. People like my car. I feel very honored that people take a look at it and say, well, that's a nice car.
1: One thing about car shows, when you come to a car show, you don't have to worry about the guys with the cars talking to you. They'll share anything you want to know, and maybe more.
2: Well, I think car show guys, I think that's where the original motor mouth thing came from. I think that's where that actually started. So, yeah, we're talkers.
1: All right, Kevin, where's your car at today?
2: It's in the first row as you come in, ninth one in.
1: All right. Kevin, thanks for being here, and thanks for making this such a great car show.
2: Really appreciate it. This is a great event. I love it. I'll be here every year as long as it keeps happening. It's a fun, fun group. Great atmosphere. Great people.
1: Love his name. That's Kevin. I'm Kev. We're live at Babe's Burnout Car Show on Z99.

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Come and check it out. It's absolutely free. And it's a car show weekend and a car show. 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

0: Z99, Northern Minnesota's classic rock station, Kev live at Babe's Burnout Car Show, Sanford Center. Hot day? Doesn't seem to matter. Everybody's here. We got Bobby here. Bobby, you got the whole town out again today.
1: Yeah, Kev, we seem to do that. You know, people really love this event. And no matter if it's 90 degrees, 98 degrees, heat warning advisories, or it's 72 and cool, we're still breaking attendance records. I mean, so far we're on track to beat last year. Cars, same thing. We're on our way to beating last year's number of cars here. I'm looking at a full tent here, looking at some great, you know, food vendors that are here supporting us, and it's really fun.
0: It is a lot of fun. We got some cool stuff going on. We got Dino going right now, checking out the car's horsepower. I know they got the big shootout, high horsepower shootout coming up, I think at 1 o'clock, where 1,000 horsepower or more going for the big prize.
1: Yeah. When you say that, it's crazy. It's just, there's so much horsepower in some of these vehicles. But yeah, so we're excited about that. Following that up, judging for the car show portion ends at 2 o'clock. We're still accepting people to come and show your cars off till the end of the show. After that, awards go out at 3:30 on the main stage here underneath the beer tent. And then, you know, an hour after that, we've got 4:30, the burnout competition starts. So looking forward to that.
0: Shredded tires and lots of smoke.
1: Yeah, lots of smoke and hopefully some shredded tires and another good, safe event. Thanks to the fire department for being here, making sure everything goes smoothly and safely, and Rogo Towing to be here just in case anybody blows up and can't get off the pad. So, you know, like I said, we can't thank anybody and everybody, you know, for being a part of this event. You know, like I said, Z99 being our premier sponsor and presenting sponsor here, and we really couldn't do this without you guys. I mean, just the buzz alone in town, everybody knows this event is happening, and it's truly a testament to what you guys do and how you know the business so well.
0: Well, thanks. Appreciate that, Bobby. But we love this event. We love your foresight in bringing this event to town, and what a great success it's been. It is just a great meeting spot.
1: Yeah, it really is. You know, and it's really fun. Me and Ethan were just talking about this, and this was the vision we had 5-6 years ago when this was started, when we first started planning. Seeing everybody walking around, the entire town coming out, cars everywhere, people everywhere. It doesn't get any better. I mean, it's just another great staple for the community. You know, my staff here at Sanford Center work their butts off for this event every year. I mean, the hundreds of hours that people don't see that go into this, I can't thank them enough. They are the best staff I could ever ask for, the best in what they do. And so thanks to them. Thanks to all of our sponsors that are here. Thanks to the community for coming on and supporting it. And we're just excited to see where this thing goes. It's to the moon from here.
0: Absolutely. Come on out. It's absolutely free. Lots of cool stuff going on. Awards at 3:30, burnout pit at 4:30. Bobby, thanks for being here.
1: Thanks, Kev. Appreciate you.
0: That's Bobby. He's the man here at Sanford Center, and we're having a great time live at the Babe's Burnout Car Show. Kev, live on Z99.

streets I go. She hollering about the front rent. She'll be lucky to get in the back rent. She ain't gonna get none of it. So I stop in the local bar, you know, people.

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1: 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I'm sitting on stage in the tent, so you'll want to come to the tent because that'll cool you down. When you're in the tent, just come up to our table. We've got a registration box. You can win tickets to see the Twins, Model American Family 4-pack, and I still have three Z99 caps. It could be yours if you're one of the next three people to come up and just say, Kev, my first car was a blank. Tell me what your first car was. You got a Z99 cap. It's that easy. Right now, I got Dakota from the Bemidji Fire Department here. You guys, once again, are doing a marvelous meal. Tell us all about it, because I hear you started working on this like last night around 9 o'clock.
2: Correct. We got pulled pork. We got some doctored up beans.

0: which is down in the metro with, and they work with HCMC and help burn victims.
1: Obviously, you guys do great work in our community, and that's an awesome thing as well. But here's the deal. You don't even have to have a warm heart to buy the food because it's just darn good. It's just flat out good. And what I love about this, I'm a bit of a smoker myself, but not to your level of dedication. You got here, like I said, at 9 o'clock last night. You served as security because you were here all night getting this pulled pork ready.
0: Yes, that's correct.
1: So, okay, I know, you're not going to tell me all your secrets. No good barbecuer would, but tell me what you're willing to share about your method of, because this is awesome.
0: So, I've been smoking for the most part of 15 years, and best thing I can tell people is to stop going off time and temp and start paying attention to things like your bark and how the meat feels. Time and temp don't tell you as much as what the meat will tell you itself if you start paying attention to
1: Okay, so you really are a savant. I mean, you've got that sixth sense.
0: little bit, yeah.
1: Do you do just pork? Do you do other things?
0: What's that?
1: You do just pork, or do you do other things as well?
0: Pork is the primary one. It just works really well for fundraisers and stuff like that. I like to do ribs. I like to do chicken, turkey. On my own, I smoke my own summer sausage and stuff like that.
1: Well, come and help the Bemidji Fire Department. It's a great cause, and it's a great cause for your stomach because the pulled pork is awesome. And you need to say, Dakota, I am not worthy because you are not, because this is really good. And they're just one of the great vendors and groups here hanging out at Babe's Burnout Car Show, fourth annual. It's another amazing day. Dakota, thank you so much for being here.
0: Thanks for having me, Kev.
1: All right, come see Dakota and the crew at Bemidji Fire Department. I'm Kev, live in the tent at Babe's Burnout Car Show on Z99.

0: I'm Dave Johnson. Be sure and be tuned in next time for another great edition of The Best in Blues on Blues Deluxe. We'll have more from Chris O'Leary's new album, another track from Harold Young Rel Davenport's latest title. Matthew Patrick will be our Blue Bloods guest, and we'll have classic work from Eric Clapton. All that and more coming up next time on Blues Deluxe. 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

0: 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We are live at Babe's Burnout Car Show today, doing the whole show here. Playing a few car songs, checking out the cars, having a good time. I'm hanging out in the tent because it's cool here. Scott's out in the sunshine, Scott Putnam. He is from the Rally Minnesota, and they've got a pro rally race coming to town. And Scott, we were talking about back in the day, first time around, they called it the Ojibwe Forest Pro Rally. We got a little different animal going now that you're back in the Bemidji area.
1: Yeah, this is basically what we're going to run here is a super special where the cars will run twice on a short course around the water tower. Last year, we did it for the first time in a long time, had 2,500 people out here despite the rain. And it's just a little quick blast to give people an idea of what it's all about. You'll have Travis Pastrana out here. He's shooting for his ninth victory here. This is one of his favorite races on the series itself. We run here on Saturday night at 6 o'clock, and we'll be out in the woods on Friday and Saturday. We finish up in Detroit Lakes on Friday night, but we'll be back here around 6 o'clock. If you want information on this, just pull up Ojibwe Forest Rally .com or look us up on Facebook. There's a constant flow of information and imagery and media, videos, photographs, and all that stuff there.
0: How did you get involved in this wild world?
1: I'm a Subaru guy. I work at a Subaru dealership as a fleet manager down in the cities, and it was an excuse to take a 1992 Subaru SVX, which was an expensive car at $28,000, take that for the weekend and come up and look at the rally. Now, this form of motorsports is huge worldwide, but it's still kind of like soccer was 20 or 30 years ago, where everybody's kind of aware of it, but nobody really knows where you can actually see it and actually participate in it as well. And for me, just went up, SVX, started taking a look at it, and anybody, it's like the first time you see one of these cars come through a corner sideways at full speed. I can guess the first two words out of your mouth, but it tends to hook you. We just say welcome to the addiction, and away you go. And anybody that I've been able to convince to come up from like the cities keeps coming back for at least 3 or 4 years after that. It looks insane when you see it live out in the woods. What we're doing in Bemidji here is just a smaller variant of it, but it gives you a taste, and it's easily accessible, and there'll be music and food trucks and that type of thing there as well.
0: And so you're going to come here, and basically your course is what?
1: Just coming around the Sanford Center. There is an island out there that they'll do a 360, and depending on the traction, we'll generally do it sideways. And we get good imagery. If you go on the Facebook page, the lead photo there is basically a car up against the water tower. And so, yeah, if you come at 6 o'clock, you'll be able to see the cars run a couple of times down on the point right around that circular area. It tends to be a good spectator spot. But one of the things with rally is you'll be able to interact with the crews. If you get lucky, yeah, Travis will talk to you. He'll take a chance and, talk to you for a few minutes. But everybody's here to promote the sport. Now, this year should be a much larger field than last year. The sport is on a severe rise coming up. So last year we had 3 or 4 major cars. This year we'll have 10 or more, and they're coming from all over the world. So it puts this city on the map in that respect as far as rally. But it's a sport that basically has a $750 million base worldwide. It's huge everywhere but here. We do have a World Rally Championship event coming here next year, which is part of the reason for the surge in interest in it. But, it'll be a big deal long term.
0: All right, come and see Scott. He's hanging out here at Babe's Burnout Car Show, too. He'll tell you more details about it. It's coming up. What is the date again?
1: August 28th and 29th. It's on a Friday and a Saturday.
0: All right.
1: For more information, just pull up OjibweForestRally.com or Google it, search it. It'll come up.
0: All right, come and see Scott, check it out on the web, and we'll see you the 28th and 29th. Scott, thanks for checking in.
1: Appreciate you having me here.
0: Scott Putnam from the Pro Rally, Rally Minnesota. Come and see him. Come and see everything else going on here at the big car show. It's Babe's Burnout Car Show. We're here at the Sanford Center parking lot, and the heat doesn't matter. I'm Kev on Z99.
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1: Z99, Northern Minnesota's classic rock station. We are hanging out live at Babe's Burnout Car Show. We got Charlie Ward here, who I think has brought his ride in every single year. Isn't that right, Charlie?
2: Every single year since it started. So, yeah. Mm-hmm.
1: So he's one of the originals, four times for him. And Charlie, you got one of the first cars that ever came off any assembly line.
2: Yeah, I got a 1930 Ford Model A.
1: Okay. Yeah. And the assembly line was I don't know if invented, but a brainchild of Henry Ford, probably a couple of years before that.
2: A couple of years in 27 is when they started doing by the way, they were horse driven. I don't know if you knew that or not.
1: I did not know that. Yours is not, though. But you've had this car for a long time now.
2: I bought it in 2000, and I've done a lot of work over the years. Not so much body, but mechanically I've done, rebuilt the motor and rebuilt the brakes and rebuilt this and that, and yeah.
1: So are you a guy who wants to go with the original parts if you can find them, or do you soup it up and make it a little more modern?
2: No, mine is original. Okay. It's all original. A few little modifications here and there, some safety things that I did to it, but if you look at the car, it's the original color, that's the original motor, serial, the original motor that was in the car. So it's pretty slick.
1: That is pretty awesome, and I have seen it. It is a beautiful car. But what is it about the Model A you like?
2: You know, it's fast enough where I can scoot around town. It'll go 60. I usually drive it about 55. I like the looks. I've always liked them from day one. And one day my wife says, you know what, why don't you buy one of those cars about 25 years ago now? And that was the green light. Let's get her done. And it took me a couple of years to find the car, but it's been great ever since.
1: Okay. And you drive it around town. Do you take it out to other shows in other towns?
2: I have. I've taken it to quite a few different shows, and I want everybody to know that this Bemidji Car Show is the best. It's unbelievable, these guys. Thanks to the Sanford Center for doing this. And Sanford, it's something else. If you've never been to one, even if you're not a car guy, just come out here and look at this. Look at the workmanship. It's incredible what people do with cars. It's fun.
1: It is a lot of fun, and there's so many different ones. And I think there's a lot of people, they may not be car guys, but they envision themselves driving a cool car, and this gets them thinking about it.
2: It sure does, you know. And it's awful hot out today, but there's a nice breeze. It hasn't been too horribly bad. You still got what, 3 hours here? Let's get her done, get down here, because there's a lot of people here and there's a lot of activities. There's stuff for the kids. It's really amazing. I hope we can keep this going, because this is really a good show.
1: I've always been impressed with the fact that they were able to get this thing off and running right away. I mean, they hit the ground running, and they were, from year one, a really credible show.
2: Yeah, but, you know, it was ran by the local Classic Car Club, ran it before the Sanford started it.
1: Well, that's right.
2: It was at the high school, and I was there when it was there, too. So they just took it over, and it's blossomed. They got a lot of different events, they got a dyno thing where you can get your car and see how many horsepower it puts out. And there's some big time cars here. This is amazing.
1: I know you're probably not going to put yours in the burnout pit, though.
2: I don't think mine could burn out.
1: All right, Charlie, where are you at in case people want to come and take a look at your ride?
2: You know, I'm up by the lake. If somebody comes to my car 1930, I got the original owner sits in the car seat.
1: I have seen the original owner. You need to check that out. Charlie, thanks for stopping by.
2: You bet. Thanks for having me on.
1: You bet. Come see Charlie. Come see his ride. Come see all the great rides here at Babe's Burnout Car Show. We're going till 3, awards at 3:30. Then we're going to shred some tires and blow some smoke with the burnout. And around 4:30, we're at Sanford Center. I'm Kev on Z99.
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5: Here's the latest Bemidji area weather forecast from the Z99 Weather Center.
6: I'm meteorologist Brandon Bormans. Definitely have to find ways to keep cool and take breaks from the heat this weekend. Plenty of sunshine for today and hot with high temps near 90 degrees. For tonight, clear and warm with lows near 70. Sunny and even hotter on Sunday with highs in the mid-90s. Small town hospitality with big city amenities. Worthington, Minnesota. It's worth a look. Right now, it's 89.
1: 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Kev live from Babe's Burnout Car Show. I'm hanging out on the stage where we're going to have the award ceremony at about 3:30 this afternoon. Dino pit's going right now. We got the burnout happening after the awards at around 4:30. Shredded tires and smoke guaranteed. We got a ton of beautiful cars, bikes, trucks, you name it going on. We got a kid zone happening. We got lots of great food happening. Mac in the Box is here. I think there's did I see burrito? I saw that Dirty Dough is here. And of course, so we talked to Dakota from the fire department. He started smoking his pulled pork 9 o'clock last night here. Decided to stay up all night and be security. So you are going to get a mouthful of awesome. See, I was willing to shame myself and be stupid because that is how good that pulled pork is. Hey, I'm going to shut up. I'm going to play some music. And since it's a car show, I'm going to play a song that maybe isn't a car song per se, but this is a song pretty much everybody I know turns up really, really loud when they're cruising down the highway with the windows open or the top down on a summer day. It's AC/DC. Road music on Z99.

0: Z99, Northern Minnesota's classic rock station. It's Kev live from Babe's Burnout Car Show at Sanford Center. So I was talking to Bobby earlier. We had him on the air, and then he pointed out something to me afterwards. So he ran into some folks from, was it Belgium? I think he said. No, Austria. Austria. People from Austria that are hanging at our car show because they've got a plane. They got a bomber. That's going to be in a, I believe, an air show in Wisconsin. But they're bringing it in from New York to, yes, of course, work with Eric and the crew at Air Corps Aviation. And as long as they're waiting for the plane to arrive from New York, they decided to come hang out here at the Babe's Burnout Car Show. So we're now international. We had Canada, so we were international. Now we're across the pond. We got Austrians here hanging out and enjoying the show. So come out and hang out with our international crowd of auto, plane, motorcycle, truck, and hot weather enthusiasts at Babe's Burnout Car Show. I'm Kev live from Sanford Center on Z99.
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0: Z99, Northern Minnesota's classic rock station. Kev hanging out live at Babe's Burnout Car Show. Yeah, I don't know if there's any barracudas in the show, but there may well be. I guess you'll have to come out and see. A lot of cool cars here, a lot of cool bikes here, a lot of cool trucks here. We got food, we got vendors, we got Kid Zone, and pretty soon we're going to have awards. 3:30 award time, and then the burnout, the big old burnout is going to happen around 4:30. Shredded tires, lots of smoke, lots of fun. Come out and check it out. Coming up after the break, Sandy's in to tell us about her sweet ride. That's next on Z99.
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0: 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It's Cav Live at Babe's Burnout Car Show. I am lucky in the sense that my headquarters are in the tent, and it's been fairly cool in the tent. We got Sandy Shipp here. She's had to be out in the sunshine a lot because she's got a car here. Sandy, first of all, thanks for joining us. And secondly, what do you have on display today?
15: I have a 2003 Thunderbird.
0: 2003 T-Bird. Now, do they still make T-Birds?
15: Yeah. Oh, no. They quit in 2006.
0: Okay. So you got one of the last few.
15: Yep.
0: So tell me, I mean, I think it goes without saying that by and large, car showing has been kind of a guy's game. How did you get involved in it?
15: I just love cars and I love motors and I like my car.
0: So tell me a little bit about you. Do you actually pop the hood and do all the work?
15: Yeah, all the hoods popped. It's original. The only thing I changed on it was the exhaust. But other than that, it's original and I've had it since I bought it brand new. And I got collector plates now.
0: Nice. I can't. Yeah, yeah. 2003 is already 23 years ago, hasn't it? So tell me a little bit about how you got interested in cars and doing this kind of stuff.
15: Everybody walking up said, oh, I love your car. You should be in a car show. So I just started going to car shows and I fell in love with it.
0: You've been in this one for a while, right?
15: Like 5 years.
0: Okay. Tell me about this show compared to some of the other ones you've been in.
15: This is a bigger show than the other ones. I go to like Hackensack has one, LaPorte has one, Akeley has one, Park Rapids has one, and I just go to local car shows because I'm from Walker. So
0: Sandy, you're from Walker, a lifetime Walker resident?
15: No, I moved there like 20 years ago.
0: So you're here in God's country, driving a cool car. I mean, can life be any better?
15: No. It's great.
0: All right, if people want to come and see your ride, where are you hanging out today?
15: I'm in the tent because it's so hot this year, but I'm right down there. It's it's called Desert Sky Blue Thunderbird.
0: Okay. And does it roll? I mean, is it got a little heat?
15: Oh, yeah. Oh, yeah. I can do pretty good in that car.
0: All right, so tell us, you know, for all the other women out there who think that this is a man's game, you know, give them some props and give them the big speech on how they need to get out here.
15: Oh, you need to get your hot rod and come on out because it isn't just a guy's thing. Girls can join and girls can have fun, too.
0: Girls just want to have fun, too.
15: Yep, they do.
0: Come and see her car. Come and see all the cars. Come and see who wins. That's coming up at 3:30. It is Babe's Burnout Car Show, 4th annual edition. We got tons of people here because even though the weather's hot, it's a cool place to be. I'm Kev, live on
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0: 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Summertime in Bemidji means Babes Burnout Car Show. That's where we're in the midst of today. I'm live in the tent. People are outside doing bouncy houses and all the other kids' zone stuff. We've got vendors. We got food. We got the dino pit. And, of course, we got the big burnout to wrap it up. That's going to get rolling about 4:30. Come on out. Watch the smoke. Watch the shredded tires. Watch the horsepower. It's a lot of fun. And that's going to wrap it up. So the voting, I believe, is done now. Show's open till 3. Then everybody's going to slide in here to the tent and watch the stage as everybody who was voted as the best in the various categories and the best in show come up and get their really cool trophies. That's coming up at 3:30. We are having fun. We hope you can make it out here before it's all said and done. Fourth annual Babes Burnout Car Show. Thousands of people hanging out here looking at cool cars, trucks, bikes, and more. I'm Kev Jackson on Z99.
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12: I'm meteorologist Brandon Bormans. Definitely have to find ways to keep cool and take breaks from the heat this weekend. Plenty of sunshine for today and hot with high temps near 90 degrees. For tonight, clear and warm with lows near 70. Sunny and even hotter on Sunday with highs in the mid-90s. Small town hospitality with big city amenities. Worthington, Minnesota. It's worth a look. Right now, it's 90 degrees.
0: 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Kev live from Babes Burnout Car Show. Since we're hanging out at the car show, we need to play some cruising and car music. And one of the greatest cruising songs of all time is this classic from Golden Earring on Z99.

0: Z99, Northern Minnesota's classic rock station. That is Brian Adams. This, of course, is Cav Live at Babe's Burnout Car Show. You know, I'm guessing there's a few from the summer of 69 that are out there on the parking lot today as we have the classic car show going on. We're wrapping up the voting and the judging, and at 3:30 this afternoon here in the tent, we're going to have the award ceremony. Got a lot of really cool trophies that we're going to be giving away. And then, of course, I'm going to wrap it up at about 4:30 with the burnout pit. They're going to spin those tires. They're going to shred those tires. There's going to be a lot of smoke. And somebody's going to be the shreddiest, smokiest, toughest vehicle out there. Might be yours. All you have to do is show up, and they'll get you lined up in the pit, and they'll let you go for it. All right, come on out, see us. We're going to take a break and come back with some more Cruising Down the Highway music. Since we're at a car show on Z99.
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0: Z99 with Billy Joel. The Doors just before that. Good afternoon. I'm Steph. Are you enjoying this heat? You know, I can't believe it, but you know, I do. I do enjoy the heat. I'd rather have it be 90 something than 30 below. Back in the day, I used to go to this festival every year called Rockfest, and it was in July, right around this time of year. And it was always nice, hot, and sticky, real summertime. You know what I mean? Summertime vibes. You gotta have a little heat. My friends, this is Rockfest weather, so I'm in full swing. I'm a happy girl. If you're not into the heat, man, you need to stay inside in the AC for sure. We're going to have more classic rock next with the Cars. You're listening to Z99.
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8: Here's the latest Bemidji area weather forecast from the Z99 Weather Center.
13: I'm meteorologist Brandon Bormans. Definitely have to find ways to keep cool and take breaks from the heat this weekend. Plenty of sunshine for today and hot with high temps near 90 degrees. For tonight, clear and warm with lows near 70. Sunny and even hotter on Sunday with highs in the mid-90s. Small town hospitality with big city amenities. Worthington, Minnesota. It's worth a look. Current temperature is 91.
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0: I'm Dave Johnson. 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Matthew Patrick will be our Blue Bloods guest, and we'll have classic work from Eric Clapton. 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

0: Z99 with Chicago, and I am Steph on your Saturday. We're going to have all kinds of good classic rock on the way before 5, so stick around. The Doobie Brothers are up next on Z99, and I have to mention, the Doobie Brothers are currently touring with Santana. Huh, nice show, right? Wouldn't that be sweet? I wish I could go. August 27th, you should go, Santana and the Doobie Brothers, Mystic Lake Amphitheater in Shakopee over there. Worth the drive for sure. Again, that's August 27th, and the Doobie Brothers next on Z99.
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12: I'm meteorologist Brandon Bormans. Definitely have to find ways to keep cool and take breaks from the heat this weekend. Plenty of sunshine for today and hot with high temps near 90 degrees. For tonight, clear and warm with lows near 70. Sunny and even hotter on Sunday with highs in the mid-90s. Small town hospitality with big city amenities. Worthington, Minnesota. It's worth a look. Right now, it's 90 degrees.
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down to Georgia, he was looking for a soul to steal. He was in a bind because he was way behind, and he was willing to make a deal. When he came across this young man sawing on a fiddle and playing it hot, and the devil jumped up on a hickory stump and said, "Boy, let me tell you what. I guess you didn't know it, but I'm a fiddle player too. And if you'd care to take a dare, I'll make a bet with you. Now you play pretty good fiddle, boy, but give the devil his due. I bet a fiddle of gold against your soul, because I think I'm better than you." The boy said, "My name's Johnny, and it might be a sin, but I'll take your bet, you're gonna regret.

The devil bowed his head because he knew that he'd been beat. And he laid that golden fiddle on the ground at Johnny's feet. Johnny said, "Devil, just come on back if you ever want to try again. 'Cause I told you once, you son of a gun,

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0: Z99, Thin Lizzy, and some Stevie Ray Vaughan in there as well. It's you two and Bob Seger coming up in just moments. And we got Sammy Hagar's Top Rock Countdown coming your way later tonight. Hot, hot, hot, even hotter tomorrow. Maybe even exceeding that on Monday. Yeah. Hottest kind of 3-day stretch so far of the year. Hopefully this is the max. Mid-90s. That's enough for us here. Hey, Northern Minnesota, no doubt. Down. Staying in the water, staying cool. Yeah. You too, and Bob Seger on the way.
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1: 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KLLZ, Walker, Bemidji, Park Rapids, a service of Paul Bunyan Broadcasting.